0: this morning. 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You called me ready. You never ready
1: for another Angel Borscht drama.
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1: 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I wasn't ready, you can't be ready
0: for another Angel Borscht drama.
1: What's the intensity of the catastrophe on a scale between 1 and 10?

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You're never ready for another Angel Borscht comedy. What's the intensity of the catastrophe on a scale between 1 and 10? It sounds like a solid play.

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But you are not tempted to whore unless you want to be whore. And I

0: from writers about pouring. But you are not tempted to whore unless you want to be whore. And I don't want to be whore. Oh no, I don't want to be whore.
1: Passons maintenant à la seconde partie et donc aux influences de Lizzie Mercier-Desclous au travers de Léo Ferré et de son morceau La Solitude, sorti en 1971.

11 o'clock coach, the journey from London to New York could be completed non-stop in about 2 hours. Because New York time is 5 hours back on London time, passengers could leave London after lunch. The journey from London to New York could be completed non-stop.